0: Samo hitovi 90,8 i 103.
1: 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You've been in the dark for way too long. It's time to walk into the light and accept your fate with open arms. Scared? Don't worry. We'll be there to hold your hand and guide you through this painless transition. But what's the rush? Just relax and enjoy another hour of commercial-free music on 103.5.

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1: 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If you think you've got what it takes, be at the spot by 3. Good luck.